Well, there you go, Dorothy Doll, and featuring Emma Memma in The Wiggles as the Yellow Wiggle. And would you like a family pass for four people valued at $170 to see Jungle Picnic Tour at the Brolga Theatre on Monday the 27th of July? It starts at 10 a.m, but they advise you to get there by about 9:30. To pick up your tickets from the Brolga Theatre,

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1: And we just heard from the Talking Heads, and she was. The time is now 29 minutes to the hour of 6 o'clock. Turn this one up. Here comes the Violent Femmes and Blister in the Sun.

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7: That's right, you're on Fraser Coast FM and World Music Safari here with Martin. And tonight we're in Jamaica, focusing on an artist, a keyboard player, called Jackie Matu. Now, he was born in Kingston in 1948 and was something of a child prodigy.

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I tremble.

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And a very good morning to you, Fraser Coast, and welcome to Wednesday Morning Magazine. I'm Paul Michael, and I'll be your host right up until 12 noon. And as always, a fantastic selection of music to keep you company and to help you ease into your Wednesday morning. A huge thank you to Terry for the last 3 hours. Another great show he put together for us today. And Terry will be back again next Wednesday morning from 6 a.m. because he just loves getting up at 5 a.m. when it's nice and cool that time of the day. Isn't that right, Terry? And for us, well, you just sit back, relax. More music coming your way.